0: Chase Matthew on 10 Country at 97.3. It's Jalen with you, and we've been talking all about the CMA Awards. It's happening November 18th. It is the big 60th anniversary hosted by Lainey Wilson, if you missed that announcement. But this morning, we got all the nominees. Earlier, we talked about Vocal Group of the Year and Song of the Year. But now let's focus on Vocal Duo.
1: Vocal Duo of the Year nominees: Brooks and Dunn, Brothers Osborne, Dan and Shay, Muscadine Bloodline, Thelma and James.
0: Okay, as much as I love all of the other ones that were named, this is the year of Dan and Shay. I feel it. They're making a comeback. We've also talked a lot about Florida Georgia Line. I have a feeling they will be dropping a tour announcement any moment now. I'm like a part of the text fan club, or like the VIP, whatever it's called, that I have been since they first came together. And I've been getting updates all the time about like, hey, make sure you save this number. We're going to be talking to you soon. And I'm like, how soon is soon? I really want to know. Very excited. Okay, we'll keep talking about the CMAs right now. I'm just too excited. About Florida Georgia Line. Here are the nominees for Album of the Year.
2: 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Dandelion by Ella Langley, produced by Devin Dawson, Ella Langley, Miranda Lambert, and Ben West, and mixed by Dave Klaus. 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Parker McCollum by Parker McCollum, produced by Frank Liddell and Eric Massey, mixed by Eric Massey. And The Way I Am by Luke Combs, produced by Luke Combs, Chip Matthews, and Jonathan Singleton, and mixed by Chip Matthews.
0: I want Luke Combs to win so bad, but keep in mind, he was up for this last year, so was Ella Langley, and Parker McCollum took it home. So we will have to wait and see. Big CMA Awards. It's happening November 18th only on ABC.
3: From the CompaniAutoGroup.com Traffic Center, NSP reports they're still on the scene of a crash clearing westbound 80 in Mustang. You're going to see delays there on westbound 80 between USA Parkway all the way to Lockwood. We also have a backup on northbound 395 at Parr, Clear Acre at El Rancho, and North McCarran near the golf course. At RenoMediaGroup.com, find out about our radio stations and how we can be your partner for success. For info, call 829-1964. That's 829-1964. I'm Daniela Cennino, and that's traffic.
4: From the Stormwatch Weather Center, and meteorologist Angela Schilling. On Friday, highs will be in the lower 90s, and it will be a windy afternoon with wind gusts over 30 miles per hour, so make sure to stay fire aware. Fire danger will reach critical levels at times and in spots. Better chance for critical fire danger on Saturday. In fact, there is a fire weather watch up as a result. Wind gusts over 50 miles per hour will be cooler over the weekend as well.
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The 10 Country at 97.3, and tomorrow for your Friday, you have a chance to win tickets to see Zach Top for his two shows this weekend at the Lake Tahoe Amphitheater at Caesars Republic. And if you missed the big announcement, Dwight Yoakam is going to be at the Silver Legacy in December. 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

0: From the CompaniAutoGroup.com Traffic Center, there is a crash USA Parkway at I-80. You can expect delays there and on westbound 80 from USA Parkway to Lockwood. And you're going to see slow traffic northbound 395 at Parr, Clear Acre at El Rancho, North McCarran near the golf course, Sparks at East Prater, and northbound Pyramid Highway at Golden View. You can tell 250,000 people about your business by sponsoring this traffic report. Call 829-1964. That's 829-1964. I'm Daniela Cennino, and that's traffic.
1: From the Stormwatch Weather Center and meteorologist Angela Schilling, a trough is going to move through the area, and as it does so, it will be windy. Still a hot day on Friday with highs around 90 degrees, cooler over the weekend, and a fire weather watch is up for Saturday. Wind gusts over 50 miles per hour, and it will be dry as well. Highs on Saturday will be in the lower 80s and only the mid-70s on Sunday. There could also be some delays or cancellations with the balloons.
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0: one anytime soon, officially ending our Thursday on 10 Country at 97.3. It's Jalen and I will be back with you tomorrow for Friday. Get you all set for the weekend. Don't forget those Zach Top and Dwight Yoakam tickets are up for grabs tomorrow with Robbie and Kat. Have a great night. Bye.
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day, Potts Farm was a place to go. 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Y'all ain't listening to Modo.

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0: 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There is two good country stations in northern Nevada. One plays a bunch of commercials, and those are not fun. I love music. 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
1: Everybody's always on the search for true love. 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
3: 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This has been A Penny for Your Thoughts, presented by Lincoln Heating and Air.
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8: 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Every Sunday starting August 24th from 8 till midnight. Drink specials all night long. 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
9: Today's hottest country plays here.
10: This is my station.
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